0: 17 step, doing a walk too.
1: 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Y'all insane?
2: What you mean?
3: What's going on?
4: Ever since that song came out, every day they've been shuffling. Monday shuffle, Tuesday shuffle, everybody. The whole world.
5: I ain't scared of
4: everything. It will get in your bones.
6: Hey man, I ain't got time for your demo, homie.
4: Hey,
6: no
4: just
6: demo.
4: Just put them on.

0: world wide to infinity. You know the roof on fire. 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Like the roof on fire.
1: Take shots until we fall out. Take the roof on fire. Now, baby, get my booty naked. Take off all your clothes and light the roof on fire.
0: Tell 'em, baby, baby, baby, baby, baby, baby, baby, baby, baby, baby,
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0: I tell 'em, baby, baby, baby, baby, baby, baby, baby, baby, baby, I'm a fireball.